0: July 7th this year, U.S. General MacArthur, leading Marine forces, announced war on North Korea. In sweeping speed, U.S. Air Force carpet bombed the total terrain of the enemy. Victory is estimated in the brief span of a few weeks.
1: This is AFNK, bringing you the latest news from the front.

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0: perfect photo op for the press. Is this a part of MacArthur's next presidential campaign? You think he'll become president after this war? He's already tried twice.
1: Not a chance.
2: How are you gonna get on the boat back home?
3: You gotta barf to it out of sight. Don't embarrass the regiment.
4: You remember what a regiment did in Siberia, World War I? But when we held off the Japs in the Philippines in World War II, our legacy, man.
5: Don't worry, boys. This place ain't no Normandy. This is a cakewalk. Let the 1st Marine Division prance around for the reporters. And we'll show these leathernecks what a real battle looks like.

0: back and make Korea whole. And I guarantee you, this will be a fast war. God willing, it will be over by Thanksgiving.
1: General, does making Korea whole mean that American forces will cross the 38th

0: parallel?
1: If this is the best thing for Korea and the world, then God will lead our path.
2: Are you confident about this operation, General? Have you underestimated Kim Il-sung? He has Stalin and Mao behind him.
1: I never underestimate my foes. I have my track record. A stellar 1st Marine Division. And the best damn generals and soldiers on the face of God's green earth. I believe we will succeed!

0: Right now, the most important thing is that on our western flank, I Corps with the 1st Cavalry and 24th Divisions will cross the 38th and take Pyongyang.
1: Father, this is Fortune 7 Squadron Leader heading 359er. We've reached our IP, beginning bomb run on target cast iron. Time over target estimated 1 minute.

time. The current plan calls for us to take the port city of Hungnam and drive northwest to the Yalu River. Keep in mind, we'll be separated from our forces at the chosen reservoir.

0: Gentlemen, our tanks have crossed the 38th, and our enemies have been overwhelmed. Seems to me that victory has been set in stone. It's time for us to plan our next move.
1: General, the Air Force has taken control of the airspace.
2: The 10th Corps has taken Hung Nam Harbor, and we are ready to advance the Yalu River.
3: Sir, did the President really order us to proceed to the Yalu?
0: Mr. Truman doesn't send orders.
2: Only suggestions.
4: So what about Communist China? They've deployed their soldiers, and they're attacking our boys. How should we respond to this preemptive warning and their actions?
0: General Walker, we command well-trained soldiers.
2: Not peasants. If we're to end this war,
0: we must strike while the iron is hot.
5: 司令员，电报到了，美军机械化部队继续向北，快速移动。如果这样下去的话，敌人很快会出现在我们的鼻子底下。彭总，美陆战一师也已经在元山登陆了。该师师长史密斯少将，正率25000人的重装部队，从东线向长津湖方向集结。 他们想与西线的美军形成前行攻势，达到全面占领朝鲜北部的目的。
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0: 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Wheelhouse, this is Summer 19. We spotted a train loaded with North Korean troops stopping in the valley.
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0: How are you on ordnance?
2: I've still got a few GPs left over.
0: Drop them on the train. Eliminate dead targets. The other two 26s can return to K2.
3: 警长，快点！
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1: Damn it, Dutch! Let's call it. I'm not seeing anything moving down there. And I'm starting to worry about ice forming around my cannons.
2: Hey, you see those stiffs? How about a gun run?
1: 10 bucks says I strafe them better.
2: All right.
3: 他们改变方向了。

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Have the Marines attack me. 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

0: 前面可能要碰到敌人了，别他妈逞能啊！Sir,
1: I'm not detecting any radio transmission activity.

0: here.
1: Impossible. With that many Chinese soldiers on the move, they have to be communicating with each other. I know they're down there.
0: This is a

0: Pagaro EHQ. 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
1: Go ahead, Whirlbird 1.
0: Where do you want us to set down? Over.
1: Go to Fan 1. Over.
0: Receive. Out.
2: Attention!
3: At ease.
4: Sir. Here's the report.
2: Sir, General Ahmed is here.

0: Attention! General Oliver Smith! What the hell is that airstrip out there?
1: I'm building an airport because it's essential if I'm going to be responsible for all the lives here.
0: It's a fatal mistake to fight a war without the will to win it. Period.
1: Take a look outside, General. Our soldiers are trapped between hellish mountain ranges in freezing temperatures. And now we have reports of hostile Chinese in the Yun Sen.
0: Your orders were to move forward.
1: This is not going to be the fast war that MacArthur expected.
0: This war is on a schedule, and your task is to keep it, Smith.
1: On the subject of tasks, I'm the chief of this task force, Edward.
2: Where's the coffee?
0: When this all ends, you are going to face the consequences.
1: Yes, we all will, Edward. We all will.
0: November 25th, my men will be up on the western line. And if you don't show up, I will have you scalped. I will scalp you with my own hands.
3: One lump of sugar, sir?

0: 这个软。
1: So much for Donald Duck getting his home by Thanksgiving. As soon as this Christmas wish list instead. But I don't have a goddamn thing to be thankful for this Thanksgiving.
2: That's some list. All I want to do is go home. Ugh.

0: Sir, we have news from the Air Force.
1: My family makes cheese broccoli for Thanksgiving. You want to come join us next year?
2: Mm.
1: At home?
2: I will, man. If we make it home.
0: Attention! Sir!
3: At ease.
4: Sir. With no signs of our enemy, our pilot reported there was signal interference every time they flew over this area.
3: Here.
4: Yes, sir.

0: 今晚最低温度会降到多少？
1: -40°。
0: 我们不仅在跟老美较劲，也在跟老天爷较劲呢。
2: General, we have reports of Chinese attacking in division strength in both Tokchon and Yongguan. That's far more than G2 has estimated. Four other outfits are also being decisively engaged. The entire front is under heavy attack, sir.
3: God damn it! Where do they come from? Did they fall out of the goddamn sky?
2: We don't know, sir, but the reports are pouring in.

0: over there.
1: Move, move, move. Hey, get more light in there.
2: ，接到新命令了吗？

0: Lock enemy assault position.
1: Yes, sir, I'm on it.
2: Sir, they're coming.

0: seen ammo move this fast before! Go!
1: No. I need more supplies!
2: Pick that up, Glover!
0: Yeah, I got it!
1: All right, you gotta move! Prepare the second load! They're coming!
0: You guys think we're gonna make it for chow time?
3: Shut up, Costello. We're gonna be lucky if they don't roast our turkeys for dinner.

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1: Sir, the Air Force is on its way. The enemy is closing in. Emergency orders are required, sir.

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0: Chopper is here, sir. You can leave anytime.
1: The 5th and 7th regiments aren't here yet, and this will be an important evac route.
2: We're gonna beat these Chinese!
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1: 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Those men aren't out of danger yet.

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3: Nihao, China.
4: Nihao, China.
3: The Odyssey is everywhere.
4: The Odyssey is everywhere.
3: See you at the movies.
4: Please go and enjoy it.
5: Who has a story about Odysseus? Huh? You have a story.
6: 奥德赛，可直译为关于奥德修斯的故事。故事发生在公元前十二世纪到公元前八世纪。经数千年的流变。奥德赛一词，它的表达早已不局限于一趟远足、一场冒险，而被赋予了更为深远、更为辽阔的意义。
3: What I found when I read the poem is actually very accessible and very relevant. I think the reason that poem has fascinated for 3,000 years, different cultures, different eras, is because it has kind of basic human truths in the story.You know, it's a film about war and death and revenge, but it's also about love and loss and, you know, homecoming, all of these different things that I think audiences today absolutely can relate to.
7: No one could stand between my bed and home.
6: 我们其实可以试着将奥德修斯看成我们最熟悉的那位唐僧，只是这位英雄的团队更为庞大，但一样要跋山涉水。一样要与各路神魔交锋，更重要的是一样要在天人交战中一步步明确路究竟在何方，这得靠双足去度量，更要靠心灵去思量。
8: Bringing vengeance.
9: Bringing it all.
3: It was a very dynamic character to play with a lot to do and a lot happens to him and a lot's happeningInternally for him, it was really exciting to get a role that's that good. You know, they don't come along a lot in movies. It kind of felt like the start of my career again, which was fun.
6: 一直伴随着奥德修斯和他的战友的是一望无际的大海。导演克里斯托夫·诺兰向来对大海有着极为复杂的情愫，而这一次的惊涛骇浪，让每个人奋力划桨之时都无法判断。他们离各自的故乡还有多远？
10: Promise me you will come back.
11: What if I can't?
6: 作为诺兰的第一部古装大片，他选择了欧洲文学的第一座高峰——荷马史诗。在这个早已被剧透千年的故事里，诺兰自然不会满足仅仅去讲述一个人间传奇。
4: What Chris does is.He explores a bigger kind of philosophy around individuals having to kind of have the agency

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1: I can still save them.
2: No one could stand between me and home. Not even the gods.
3: 他过往的影片都一再提及，家对于个体所造成的极为深刻的影响。这一次，家不仅仅是给游子弥合创伤的恬静港湾，也是亲人长达20年的等待。
4: I think these stories of characters who are having to be separated from their families and returning, I think it's very relatable for all of us in the modern world. I mean, we're all often, I think, are feeling like we're drawn away from home, we're drawn away from the people that we want to be with and that, you know, we need to keep close. And so that desire, that attempt, that effort to get back to those things, I think it's very relatable for all of us.
3: 诺兰通过那些令人心醉神迷的声光影调，不停地问天问地问自己，但他最想问的是，我们需不需要回家？让我们跟着他一道踏上那条人神同在的奇幻之旅，重新去思考何以为人，然后才是何以为家。
0: It was like I was going to go see the movie the way audiences get to go see the movie. And that was just an amazing experience because this movie is breathtaking.
4: And it's an adventure story. It embraces elements of mythology and fantasy. But it's also really about family. It's an emotional journey as well. But I'm hoping that people find it to be just a very, very exciting time at the movies.

0: target on a marine. Enemy coming in from nine directions. Clear them out. Full attack on those nine assigned targets. Out.
1: Targets ahead. Copy that.
2: Mais je vais dire. Didier.
0: New enemy target sighted. Then switch south to the assigned target. Request order for action. Over.
3: Save the GT. Just execute basic training.
0: Roger. Lead wing. Ready for general strike.

0: maximum damage inflicted. We are going to neutralize the next target.
1: Division,
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4: Give me an update on the situation down there.
5: The enemy are surrounding us. They're coming from everywhere, and they're coming fast.
1: 你拍了，你拍了，不许拍！
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8: 高地加护，向左17米外。

0: Let's go! Move it! Move it!
1: I want that runway protected at all costs. Get me a line to Tokyo.
2: Yes, sir.
3: On three now.
4: Ladies and gentlemen, we are honored to be here today to celebrate a very special event here in the Congressional Hall. We are here to celebrate 5 years since 1945.
5: Copy that. Urgent news from the front, sir.
4: General Douglas MacArthur!
6: MacArthur here.
7: Sir, Tokyo on the line.
1: Yes, General. Task Officer O.P. Smith reporting. As of right now, Hagaru Re Airstrip is the rear line.
8: We don't have enough troops to hold off the enemy. I'm requesting reinforcements to support our withdrawal route. General, our troops need to get out
7: of here! Smith! This is war!
9: Retreating is treason! I repeat, retreating is treason!
10: You think he knows we can hear him?
7: Stop all retreating maneuvers!
8: General. That's an order!
7: Your request is denied!

0: plane take off?
1: No, sir, they're stuck. Right in the middle of the firing line, sir.
0: God.

0: Copy that.
1: Send reinforcements out to the Suman Bridge as soon as possible. Call the bombers to clear the route right now. I'll go ahead and take command of the 1st Marine Division. Lead them out on the road to Hungnan Harbor. Clear?
2: Yes, sir.

0: Come in, please.
1: Mr. President, telegram from Far East Command. General MacArthur is still pushing for use of the A-bomb. He believes this will bring the turning point we need to win the war. He's awaiting a response.
0: MacArthur must be reminded that this war is bigger than one man.
1: Yes, Mr. President.
2: We will take whatever steps are necessary to meet the military situation, just as we always have.
3: Mr. President, does that include use of the atomic bomb?
1: Mr. President, perhaps it would be better if we are allowed to quote your remarks on that directly?
3: Does this mean that we wouldn't use the atomic bomb except on a United Nations authorization?
0: The action against Communist China depends on the action of the United Nations.
1: Mr. President.
4: 要有人掉进雪坑里了，这么大的雪，前面的路都看不见了。
5: 一二三，拉！

0: Woo! I see what you mean, sir.
1: Yep, there's ours. Call the flyboys to back up our troops with some more firepower.
0: Yes, sir.

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4: Over this way, boys, over this way.
5: Took those assholes a whole night just to crack this little hole.
6: Bridge is our only option. And it must be.
4: Can't we just fly these boys out? It'd be faster than trying to fix this.
6: Well, we are talking about something we don't have. The runway is gone.
0: 敌军的火力部署都摸清楚了吧？
6: Are the troops in position?
4: Yes, sir, as requested.
6: Stay alert. There's nothing stopping these guys from attacking during the day.
4: Understood. All troops are in position, sir.
7: 燃烧弹炸过的地方，土是热的，电池埋里头，没准救活了。
8: 老于，那是我们的边界，家的方向吧。
9: 是啊，祖国的方向。

0: What's the ammo situation at the secondary location?
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2: 76 AP, 30. 105 HP, 60. 30 cal heavy machine gun, 2. 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
4: Good news, sir. Reinforcements are on their way. It won't take them more than 18 hours.
5: Sir, we're awaiting the next order. We're maintaining hourly contact.
6: 3rd Battalion, 7th Regiment, on the move. Minimal enemy activity detected. Reinforcements reassured. Arrival on time. Over.
0: On time? Well, Brad, that's a blessing. Have you ever played hide-and-seek?
7: Played hide-and-seek, sir?
0: Yep.
7: I haven't done so for a long time. Certainly not at Christmas.
0: Well, we're going to have to do it here. We're going to surprise them. Go invisible, lure them on the bridge, then jump out like jackrabbits and squash them roaches and call it a day.
8: 分四路行动，我带于从容、万里突袭美军指挥部，抓指挥官，逼他们投降。梅生和张贵分别进攻桥南和桥北，打掉敌人的瞭望塔，消耗他们的火力。平和带着九连的兄弟穿过水泵房。

0: 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Wait for orders.
1: Bravo One to command. Enemy assault. South tower down.
2: Repeat. Enemy assault. South tower down. Permission to respond. Over.
3: This is command here. Keep the rest on full alert. Wait to spring the trap. Copy?
4: Copy out.
5: This may be a decoy. The main assault may even be coming from the north. Stay put. Keep your eyes open and let them take the bait.
3: Enjoy, boys. Out. Game on. Let's play.

0: was that? Everybody stay calm. Quiet.
1: Are you okay?
0: Jesus, what was that?
2: Stand back.
3: We got this.
0: Here. There's been an explosion!
4: Assault tower to contact HQ.
0: Full alert!
5: Alpha
6: team to command. Red alert. Pump house hit. Wait one. Request permission to defend.
7: Repeat. Request permission to defend. Over.
8: Well, that didn't take him long to take that bait, did it?
9: Not exactly, sir. The explosion went off inside the pump house.
8: Whereabouts?
9: Inside the pump house!
8: Oh, shit! God damn it!

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1: Move it, move it. Everybody, stay alert.
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1: It was. If we win.

0: Command, command.
1: Enemy detected in southeast. Over.
2: Commander Bravo, cut out the enemy's retreat with two troops. Relay my command. Over.
1: Over.
3: South Fort, South Fort. Provide suppressing fire to cut off
1: enemy's retreat. Hold the rest on full alert. We're gonna wait to spring the trap. Over.
0: Enemy at 11 o'clock. 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

0: Get some men in there! Go, go, go! Move it, move it!
1: Tech, Swanson, take the lead.

0: smoke. Watch the corners.
1: Right wing, downstairs.
2: Evacuate now! Get everybody out!
3: Let's go!
4: Get him out of here.
3: Let's go.
1: I got you.
3: I can't breathe.
2: See anything?
3: No, there's too much smoke.
2: They blew over the pipe!

0: 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Fire!
1: Enemy contact! Get into position!
0: That was our command headquarters, you idiot!
2: They got us! They blew up HQ!
3: Leave now!
4: Fire in the hole! 30 seconds! Move! Clear out now! Move!
1: Come on,
4: move!
1: Guys.
4: Move!
1: Get out of here! Hurry up!

0: Bravo 1, Northern Special Force. Commanding counterattack. Over.
1: Message received. Reinforcement on the way.

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1: 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Tanks, open fire.
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1: Jesus Christ. If those bastards had gotten a yard closer, this bridge would have been toast.
2: You think we're gonna make it out of here, Scotty?
3: I hope so.
4: God knows how many are coming next time.
3: Sheesh. It's gonna be another 3 days till our boys are clear. That's 10,000 of our guys that we gotta watch out for.
2: Yeah. You know, Smith said he's seen a retreat. We're just advancing in another direction.
4: Huh. That's considerate.
2: Yeah, better than advancing into hell, I guess.
5: Sir, we patched up the north side over there with wood, but it's still gonna need some reinforcement. And that's a problem, because we're all out of steel. And we still need to fix that pipe over there, too.
6: Make it happen. Send another request to HQ. And get me more firepower around this bridge. If they blow it up one more time, we'll be up Schitt's Creek without a paddle.
5: Yes, sir. Hurry it up, guys.

0: 恒顺，恒顺，
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13: Latest news from the front: the Suman Bridge, the Army's main route for rear advance, has come under attack for a second time. The 1st Marine Division is facing a major test.

0: General, the main structure at Sumin Bridge has been damaged. If the bridge gets hit again, it may be unusable.
1: Damn, Smith. I told him not to retreat. Doesn't he know we could face a court-martial? What's the UN's reaction to the A-bomb plan?
0: It engendered controversy, sir.
1: Contact all factories cooperating with our military in Tokyo. Make sure to get that damn bridge fixed.
0: Yes, sir.
2: 杨文杰，这车哪来的？这辆伴侣带车，是营长在古土里缴获的。上边的武器已经不能用了，但车还开得动。

0: 你。
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2: Yes, sir.
3: I'm gonna buy a paper doll that I can call my own. A doll.
4: No, that's not like it.
5: What was that?
6: Come on, you've never heard that song before. I'm gonna buy a paper doll.
5: The blips.
6: What a chance.I can't believe I'm hearing this song in this shithole.
7: Who are they kidding?

0: Hold!
1: I don't like the look of this, sir.
2: Wait. Let's keep him alive.
0: It'll be more exciting for us. Anybody know the word surrender in his language?
1: No, sir.

0: I know more enemies below the bridge! Should I keep burning?
1: No, soldier. We've burnt them enough. It's time we go home.
0: Sir! Yes, sir!

This is AFNK, bringing you the latest news from the front. After 10 long days of battle, more than 14,000 American troops found themselves trapped on the Kotori Plateau. Their only safe escape, Suman Bridge, had been destroyed in a firefight. The Far East Combat Cargo Command dispatched a request to HQ in Tokyo for emergency support. At 9 a.m. on December 7th, 8 Air Force C-119 flying boxcars appeared over Kotori. Secured to each aircraft is a section of M2 bridge, each weighing nearly 2,500 pounds. In fact, the innovative strategy to repair the bridge was the first of its kind in history. Good work, boys. This is Kenneth Richards, signing off.

0: What are you looking at, sir?
1: Could be a warning sign, soldier. It's telling us we don't have much time to pull out. We really need to think this through. It's gonna be a tough war, soldier. We have to remember what happened here.

0: 这一半纯黑一半纯白的头发就是我的招牌，我走到哪儿哪儿就是一场秀。在那部属于我的电影里，我掀开一辆垃圾车，抖落满身华服，惊艳全场。一套接一套的高级定制，这哪是电影，分明是一场大型时装秀。到了库伊拉，反派干脆活成了偶像。2021年，以他为主角的电影《黑白魔女库伊拉》由艾玛斯通主演，把她重塑成一个亦正亦邪的时尚叛逆者，并捧回了第94届奥斯卡金像奖最佳服装设计。
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6: Give me your tickets right now. 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
7: Ow! Cut it out, idiot!
6: Bad, bad. 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Cry?
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6: He is
1: No
7: Oh Nick
8: That's it Prey, fear, predator and you stay in power
9: Yeah, pretty much
8: It won't work!
9: And I'll dart every predator in Zootopia to keep it that way.
7: Oh, Nick. No.
9: Bye-bye, buddy.
5: 疯狂动物城二塑造反派就三招，先让最像坏人的蛇盖瑞背锅。
10: There's a snake!
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11: So he committed a murder. His own maid. And framed Gary's great-grandmother. And because she was a snake, everyone believed his lie.Soon, no reptiles were welcome.
5: 最后我们才发现反派舍利·鲍伯特也有他的苦衷，他被家族边缘化，作恶只为了换取一份家人对他的认可。
12: I'm gonna burn it all to the ground. I'm a real Linksley.
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11: I have no armor left.You've stripped it from me. Whatever is left of me. Whatever I am.
14: They are going to find me.
15: But in a place where any cell from any part of your body can betray you, how do you hide? When we all shed 500 million cells a day.

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1: It's a character that it was inspired by my grandfather. So I miss my grandfather, and I had him till I was 10 years old, then he passed away. But when you look at my grandfather and you look at Maui, my grandfather had beautiful hair, he was big, he had tattoos, he was tender, he was tough, he sang, he had a beautiful voice.So what an honor it is for me to play a character that's so deeply connected to my family.
0: 值得一提的是，这次真人版里，强森和林曼努尔米兰达合作创作了歌曲《不客气》，强森并在现场为观众们演唱。
1: What can I say except to welcome?
2: Honestly, I could go on and on. I could explain every natural phenomenon. The tides, the grass, the ground.
1: Oh, that was Maui just messing around.

0: 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Look what happened. They make everything happen. Look at them. I mean, now we just take it back.
1: Well, anyway. 说到真人改编动画电影，真正引爆这股风潮的是2010年蒂姆·伯顿执导的《爱丽丝梦游仙境》。这部影片全球票房突破10亿美元，那些存在于动画里的童话世界搬到真人荧幕上，观众依然愿意买单。
2: The Hatter would not have given himself up just for any Alice.
3: We're going to rescue him.
4: Still believe this is a dream, do you?
3: This has all come from my own mind. Why is a raven like a writing desk?
4: I haven't the slightest idea.
1: 2019年是动画电影真人化的井喷之年，阿拉丁、狮子王同年上映，票房双双爆发，可两部都逃不过叫做不叫好的魔咒。
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6: Right, totally normal.
7: Why that?
6: Still blue?
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4: 你好 China，
5: 你好 China，
4: The Odyssey is everywhere，
5: The Odyssey is everywhere，
4: See you at the movies，
5: Please go and enjoy it。
6: Who has a story about Odysseus? Huh? You have a story.
7: 奥德赛，可直译为关于奥德修斯的故事。故事发生在公元前十二世纪到公元前八世纪。经数千年的流变，奥德赛一词，它的表达早已不局限于一趟远足、一场冒险，而被赋予了更为深远、更为辽阔的意义。
4: What I found when I read the poem is actually very accessible and very relevant. I think the reason that poem has fascinated for 3,000 years, different cultures, different eras, is because it has kind of basic human truths in the story. You know, it's a film about war and death and revenge, but it's also about love and loss and, you know, homecoming, all of these different things that I think.Audiences today absolutely can relate to.
8: No one could stand between my men and home.
7: 我们其实可以试着将奥德修斯看成我们最熟悉的那位唐僧，只是这位英雄的团队更为庞大，但一样要跋山涉水，一样要与各路神魔交锋，更重要的是一样要在天

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1: Bringing vengeance,
2: bringing it all.
3: It was a very dynamic character to play with a lot to do, and a lot happens to him, and a lot's happening internally for him. It was really exciting to get a role that's that good. You know, they don't come along a lot in movies. It kind of felt like the start of my career again, which was fun.
0: 一直伴随着奥德修斯和他的战友的是一望无际的大海。导演克里斯托夫·诺兰向来对大海有着极为复杂的情愫。而这一次的惊涛骇浪，让每个人奋力划桨之时都无法判断，他们离各自的故乡还有多远。
4: Promise me you will come back.
5: What if I can't?
0: 作为诺兰的第一部古装大片，他选择了欧洲文学的第一座高峰——荷马史诗。在这个早已被剧透千年的故事里，诺兰自然不会满足仅仅去讲述一个人间传奇。
6: What Chris does is he explores a bigger kind of philosophy around individuals having to kind of have the agency to be the ones to decide their fate.
7: I can still save them.
8: No one could stand between me and home. Not even the gods.
0: 他过往的影片都一再提及，家。对于个体所造成的极为深刻的影响。这一次，家不仅仅是给游子弥合创伤的恬静港湾，也是亲人长达20年的等待。
9: I think these stories of characters who are having to be separated from their families and returning, I think it's very relatable for all of us in the modern world. I mean, we all often, I think, are feeling like we're drawn away from.Home, we're drawn away from the people that we want to be with and that, you know, we need to keep close. And so that desire, that attempt, that effort to get back to those things, I think it's very relatable for all of us.
10: You gods don't speak in words.
0: 诺兰通过那些令人心醉神迷的声光影调，不停地问天、问地、问自己。但他最想问的是，我们需不需要回家？让我们跟着他一道。踏上那条人神同在的奇幻之旅，重新去思考何以为人，然后才是何以为家。
6: It was like I was going to go see the movie the way audiences get to go see the movie, and that was just an amazing experience because this movie is breathtaking.
9: And it's an adventure story. It embraces elements of mythology and fantasy, but it's also really about family. It's an emotional journey as well. But I'm hoping that people find it to be just a very, very exciting time at the movies.